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Say up jump the boogie to the rhythm of the boogie to beat. Now what you hear is not a test, I'm rapping to the beat. And me, the groove, and my friends are gonna try to move your feet.

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1: This is now this next song is turned into a duet. Because that's the way we like it, I think. We'd like everybody to join in. This is a song called Love of My Life.

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1: Monsieur Germani.
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1: Monsieur Germani and myself, we recorded a song called Desert Rose. We'd like to finish that tonight. Let's go. 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

0: is good, ladies and gentlemen. Everyone's in love. Everyone's got some time. Just believe in yourself.
1: La mejor música. Todo el día. Las 24 horas. 99.9. La 100.